Drink some margaritas by swinging blue lights. Listen to the mariachi play at midnight. Are you with me? Are you with me?

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1: 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Just

0: 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That is so, no, no. Hits music only.
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fade eventually. So if our time is running out, day after day, we'll make the mundane a masterpiece. Oh my, my, oh my, my love, I take one look at you, you're taking me out.

0: 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Genau wie Ihre Werbung bei Energy. Ihre Ansprechpartner finden Sie auf energymedia.de.
1: They say the holy water's watered down. And this town's lost its faith. Our colors will fade eventually. So if our time is running now, day after day, we'll make the mundane a masterpiece. Oh my, my, oh my, my love. I take one look at you, you're taking me out.

Soldier Boy Tough. Hey, I got this new damn for y'all called a Soldier Boy. You gotta punch, then crank back three times from left to right.

0: Attention, everyone. The following experience will take you back
1: in time.
0: This is not a test. Once opened, there's no turning back. So please prepare yourself and get ready for 10.

Sex, Trouble, Dance. Der größte Club der Welt. You're listening to Robin Schulz. No plan B, I got an ace in sleeve. How'd I stop? Don't play with me.